0: There are some things you want.
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0: Cause I gotta have faith. I gotta have faith. Cause I gotta have faith. I gotta have faith.
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0: 87.8 Lights and the music right there from David Essex from the 80s and Silver Dream Machine. I love those titles from the 80s.
1: Mm.
0: So elaborate, so beautiful. Some just imagination, you know?
1: So whimsical, actually, to be very honest.
0: Actually, yes.
1: Silver Dream Machine. I've always wondered what he's actually speaking of. Is it an MRI machine? Is it an airplane? Okay. I don't know.
0: If I'm not mistaken, this is from a movie. I could be wrong. Okay.
1: It's probably,
0: I think it's from a movie. I can't remember. Okay, so I'm just going to check it out now that we spoke about it. But of course, good stuff indeed. We're back on a Monday.
1: That is right indeed. Happy Monday. Welcome to a brand new week and the end of yet a very epic weekend. A very rainy, kind of chilly, you know, overcast weekend.
0: Comfortable weekend.
1: Comfortable weekend. Depends on, whatever situation it was, whatever plan you had, whatever worked and didn't work out. I mean, at the end of the day, we're back in a brand new week. It's the Morning Brew with Nilan and Dosha. Good morning.
0: And it's lovely to be back on a Monday. See, we always tell you this, right? Mm. We have Mondays and without the blues.
1: Oh, that's true.
0: That's what we're all about.
1: There's no color blue in our rainbow on a Monday.
0: I mean, we do have the color, but we don't make you feel blue.
1: That is 100% true. And if you look up at the sky today, I don't know, but in the Colombo area and the Delhi Villa area, I'm just saying.
0: Dilsha's hood.
1: Yeah, the hood. Right? Yeah. If you look up at the sky, you'll see how beautiful the rays of sunshine are, actually, just creeping through the clouds.
0: Mm-hmm.
1: It looks absolutely divine, to be honest. So
0: okay.
1: Just saying.
0: Nice.
1: It was very nice to look up at the sky and be like, ooh, sunshine.
0: There you are. Where were you all this time?
1: How dare you? Yeah. How dare you leave me for such a long time?
0: No. We're back. The sunshine's trying to make its way back.
1: Uh-huh.
0: There's a little bit of, overcast and, parts of Colombo.
1: Mm.
0: You know how it is. But this is from what the experts suggest, it's gonna subside. And that's how it's going to be. But of course, Janashakti Life is preparing you to talk about your future now and, of course, and be ready for everything.
1: That is 100% true. We've also got our super brand, that is Homeland Skyline, giving you 3,500 plus options to be a part of.
0: Absolutely.
1: Yep.
0: And of course, Starlink, we're connected by Starlink. No matter what you do, no matter where you go, it's always there. And of course, you can't hide from it.
1: That is true. We've got a quick one, Adrian on the show, okay?
0: All right.
1: Dropped us a message. And he's like, guys, Silver Dream Machine, it's actually the song is actually a movie based on motorcycle racing.
0: Oh, nice. I can't remember the title of the movie. Can you remind us?
1: Yes, Adrian, do let us know. 0728-878-878 is the number. That is also the number for you to send in your brain teasers into. Today's a really good one.
0: Okay, did somebody say our Friday one was too easy?
1: Yeah.
0: Somebody did say that, right? Okay, so here we are. We want to challenge you now. 7:09, are you ready?
1: Yep, here we go. I'm ready.
0: So we're going to talk about John. John is a gentleman who is a painter by profession, right? He goes around painting houses and things like that. And this time around, he's given 100 brand new houses and he is asked to paint their numbers. So now he's got 100 houses. He has to paint them from 1 to 100. So he has to follow that entire sequence when he's painting the numbers. So basically 1 to 100 because there are 100 houses.
1: Mm.
0: So now you need to tell us how many times will John be writing or painting the number 8 during this sequence? How many times is he going to be painting the number 8?
1: Dun dun dun dun.
0: Yeah. How many times does it appear?
1: Oh, do your math. Send in your answers. 0728-878-878 is the number.
0: Come on, you got this. Think about this one. This is going to be a really fun and interesting one. That's how we want it. Right here on Light FM 87.8.

0: we spoke about a really, really good start to Monday morning, and here it is, and it's Last Ketchup right here on The Morning Brew 2002.
1: That is, I mean, this is a song that you understand. You don't even have to understand the language to enjoy the music.
0: Uh-huh. It's another version of the Macarena.
1: Oh, 100%.
0: A different version, of course.
1: I mean, this is actually, yeah, 100% true. Everyone, I mean, it's mandatory that you know A, the Macarena, and B, the dance properly. There's one move that some people make a mistake of, and I look at them with pure judgment, like, how can
0: you know the whole dance
1: of the Macarena?
0: Yeah.
1: I mean, yeah.
0: Okay.
1: I will sit there and do it for the entire song. And then the next one is this one.
0: Can you do the Macarena to the ketchup song? I think you can.
1: No, but it has a different
0: beat. Oh, the beat is different. Yeah. This is a little too upbeat.
1: There's a whole dance move for the ketchup song.
0: Right. Got it.
1: So if you ever see me at any party and you play either the Macarena or the ketchup song, you will see me dancing the entire dance for the entire song.
0: I'll be like, that's Dear Charlotte Hyde.
1: We don't know her. Who is this person?
0: Know you.
1: She's a stranger.
0: Okay, so we promised this one's going to be a little difficult. And yes,
1: tough.
0: Tough one. Marsha, nope, your answer is wrong. Zina, let's have a look at what Zina says.
1: Zina says, good morning.
0: Okay, Zina's got it right.
1: Got it right.
0: I almost read the answer. Oops.
1: That's okay. Patham's on the show. Patham, you're very close with the answer.
0: No, very still close. Too far. No. Still far away.
1: Yeah. Close yet too far.
0: Yeah. Okay. So we have
1: Kasun,
0: Chandima. Chandima. Nope. That's not the answer.
1: No. We've got Pramit, Chanel, and Vihan, the family listening in. You'll have to try again. Shania, you have to try again. Adrian, you're quite close, I would say, but not there yet. Chaturangi. We told Chaturangi try again because the answer was wrong. And she's like, okay. I mean, give it another try.
0: Ranmal, no, your answer is wrong. So, a lot of people this morning, a lot of participants included, seem to be getting number 11.
1: 11 is not the answer.
0: 11 is not the answer.
1: 11 is not the answer. It's a beautiful number from Stranger Things. We all know that, but.
0: Okay,
1: but.
0: Susandra, good morning. You're not with the competition, but you just said a good morning to you.
1: Mm-hmm.
0: To us, of course. Dilshan got it right. Well done. Hasanga, nope, not yet.
1: And we've also got Birthigal Chalu on the show, who dropped us a message with the correct answer.
0: Well done and happy birthday.
1: Happy birthday, Chalu. Also, good job getting the answer right.
0: Okay, we've got Dennis Russell, who got this right. Well done.
1: Good job. I mean, Russell, like, straight up, first point itself. Like, you know, this is the answer, guys.
0: Uh-huh.
1: I'm not going to even try.
0: So the question one more time for you, if you kind of missed our brain teaser this morning, because somebody challenged us on Friday and said it was too easy. So here we go, right? So we got this gentleman named John, who's a painter by profession. He's given 100 houses, brand new houses, and he's asked to paint the houses with their numbers, right? House numbers. So basically it's 1 to 100 through that entire sequence, right? From 1 to 100. So now you need to tell us how many times he encounters the number 8 while he's doing this.
1: Send in your answer 0728-878-878. I mean, you can try to Google the answer. You can. But you can also stay away from Googling the answer. But if you want to just, you know, browse through the internet, doom scroll, do whatever you want with impeccable internet connection that will never let you down, no matter where you go. You can try to hide, but you'll always be found. But literally, that's how good the connection is. We're talking about high-speed internets of up to 300 Mbps, courtesy of Starlink.
0: And
1: it's now available at any of the Singer showrooms. So there are 400. So you have no excuse.
0: No, you don't have an excuse.
1: No.
0: See, you can't run away from Starlink. You can't run away from Singer either, because it's everywhere.
1: In every corner. Like, imagine. Like, take a turn at a junction, you can see Singer there, like, hello.
0: Yes.
1: Starlink is right here.
0: Starlink is calling you. Get it today. We're going to be right back with more music. It's 7:17.
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0: In fact, we're in the middle of a little game ourselves.
1: It's
0: and
1: a
0: of
1: mind
0: course,
1: game.
0: It's a mind game. And we're loving it today. Nobody's here. I mean, there are some good ones.
1: Very elite few that are getting it right.
0: Okay, let's just go through some of the ones who got it right, okay? So, Chums, good morning. You got it right. Absolutely right. So, we've got Mevan K, who got it right.
1: Marsha got it right.
0: Okay, Ashok got it right.
1: Good job. Pasindu,
0: I don't know if he's got it right. No, not yet.
1: Pasindu.
0: No, Dr. Tivanka got it right. Chums. Tony, well done. Thank you so much. Good to hear from you.
1: That's right. Thanuri got it right. Good job.
0: Oh, nice.
1: Shania got it right. Okay. We have Jalath on the show. He got it right.
0: Pramit, Sonal and Vihan, they got it right.
1: Not bad. Okay.
0: Shania. Yes, Jalath. You mentioned Jalath,
1: yes,
0: right?
1: Yes.
0: Okay,
1: yes.
0: So the rest, there seems to be a few others that we acknowledged a little while back. Ranmal, no, not yet. Susandra, yes, well done. Piyushan, no, not yet.
1: Maybe, it may be, if you've got the fam bam in the vehicle, right, if you're driving, don't try this. But the others in the car, you can get them to maybe write down the numbers.
0: Yeah, you need to write it yourself.
1: And then count.
0: Uh-huh.
1: Yeah.
0: Because a lot of people get stuck at 12. I think a lot of people say 11, 12.
1: Yeah.
0: And they think that's it. No, because you need to go from 1 to 100. So what we're talking about is the painter. His name is John.
1: John.
0: This awesome guy, right? Mm-hmm. He's a painter, of course. So he's given 100 brand new houses.
1: Yep.
0: And he's asked to paint the house numbers from 1 to 100. So he can't avoid any number. He has to go from 1 to 100.
1: That's
0: you know,
1: right.
0: Follow that exact sequence, right? So along the way, how many times does he have to write number 8?
1: You can give it a try and send us the answer to 0728878878. I mean, I so proudly said 9.
0: And you're so wrong.
1: And I was so wrong. Like, nowhere close to the right answer.
0: Uh-huh. Ali and Aya, we've got them right now. And they've got it. Nope, not yet. Not yet.
1: Y'all are very close.
0: Not very close, but you're getting there.
1: Yeah. I mean, I'm not going to say too
0: Don't
1: much.
0: Say it. Don't say
1: but
0: it.
1: But lovely to have the both of you on the show. It feels like it's been ages since we've heard from you. But thank you so much for dropping a message and welcome back.
0: And the number for you to connect with us, 0728-878-878. So over the weekend, we saw President Donald Trump visiting China.
1: Mm-hmm.
0: Eventful. I mean, the guy who hated China is now totally buddies with China, right? And you know the fun part, when they were leaving, you know, all those name tags, burner phones, official badges, and everything that they were given, they dumped it at the airport. They didn't want to take it back on the plane. Obviously, they think these are tracking devices, listening devices, and things like that.
1: Because they're going to be so obvious.
0: Yes, everything from name tags to hats and whatever, right? Every item that was given by China, they dumped at the airport. Can you believe that?
1: I mean, like, have they not watched enough and more cop and spy movies to understand that it's never going to be in the most obvious place ever?
0: Yeah.
1: I mean, I doubt it that a badge is going to
0: pins,
1: have.
0: Pins, badges, everything.
1: And I don't think you really even need that. I mean, because as to how vocal they are on X, you know, you can pinpoint the location at any point.
0: There you go.
1: And you know what he's up to.
0: There you go.
1: So
0: it's been a fun weekend.
1: I mean, it felt, maybe it was like a trip to Disneyland and then they're like, you know, nothing, love back or something like that. Like,
0: Light 87.8 and Ilan and Dersha, you want to connect with us right now? You can do it. You know how to do it, right? You know the number.
1: 0728-878-878. Hey, we spoke about 100 houses that John is painting.
0: Right.
1: But let's talk about 3,500 plus that Homeland Skyline
0: that's
1: has
0: be
1: made
0: the,
1: so far.
0: That's going to be the biggest project John has ever got.
1: John has ever got to paint.
0: But the thing is, Homeland Skyline is not going to hire John. They have their own people.
1: They have their own trusted people. And John will take forever. It's just a one-man business. And John will have to then paint another 500 apartments in the next 6 months because they're churning out yet another 500 of those beautiful resort style villas and apartments for you to enjoy. So, I mean, literally changing the skyline. That's why they call a super brand. You can give them a call on 0703-888-888.
0: We'll be right back. It's exactly 7:29. Good morning.
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4: 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Sugary drinks like sodas, fruit juices, and sweetened teas are the primary source of added sugar in our diet. Unfortunately, findings from several studies point to sugar-sweetened beverages increasing the risk of heart disease and type 2 diabetes, even in people who are not carrying excess body fat. sugar sweetened beverages are also uniquely harmful for children, as they can contribute not only to obesity in children but also to conditions that usually do not develop until adulthood, like type 2 diabetes, high blood pressure, and non-alcoholic fatty liver disease. Healthier alternatives include water, unsweetened teas, sparkling water, and coffee. 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

0: Steve Miller Band from the 80s and Abracadabra right here on the Morning Brew as we drive you to work. 7:40 right now. How are you feeling? How's the traffic? Give us a quick update. Maybe you can use the same number, of course, 0728-878-878.
1: That's right. To that number, you can drop us your traffic updates, any special wishes that you, or anything that you're, you know, anything special that you're celebrating today. Mm. We'll celebrate it with you. You can drop us a message on that. You can also send your brain teaser answer to that number.
0: What's our brain teaser? It's an interesting one. Everybody seems to be getting on the bandwagon this morning. We want to say hi to Sajeevan and welcome him to the Morning Brew.
1: That is right.
0: Sajeevan, you can keep trying, okay? You're not so close yet.
1: Close yet quite far.
0: Quite far, yeah. Quite far.
1: Binoculars to see the answer kind of far. But it's okay. Eventually, yeah, You'll get there.
0: Okay, so the question is something like this. You've got to think very hard about this. Mm. Because now we mentioned a guy who's a painter. His name is John. Mm-hmm. He's given brand new 100 brand new houses. Mm-hmm. So this guy, what he has to do is paint the house numbers. So 1, 2, 3, 4, 5, 6. In that sequence, you have to write all paint all the way up to 100.
1: 100.
0: Right? So along the way, how many times does he paint the number 8?
1: Ooh.
0: Come on, you got this one.
1: You guys got this. I mean, take a moment, write it down. Even Dilly on the show did that.
0: Yeah.
1: He wrote the numbers down, and now this piece of paper that he wrote the numbers down on will be a mystery that he shall discover.
0: Yes.
1: 1 year from now.
0: You never know.
1: you never know.
0: A friend of mine who's in marketing a long time ago, I noticed that it's because of him that actually got me thinking, hey, this is so true. When you look in the back seat of a marketing person's car, you get files and like everything, right?
1: Yeah, prehistoric documents are there.
0: The entire office is in the back seat.
1: True.
0: Right? You know they're from marketing. You know these guys are in marketing.
1: How many of you agree? Let us know.
0: All those files, you know, these contracts and everything is there. 100%. From the start of their careers.
1: Oh, God. Yeah, so prehistoric, like, I mean, dinosaur documents might be there in the back of
0: there
1: the
0: sky. There
1: you go.
0: Who
1: knows? Yeah. But let us know if you're going through that too. How old do you think your documents are in the back of the car? You can let us know. And also the answer to our ever so beautiful brain teaser.
0: We're loving it this morning.
1: Torture. I mean, like, I'm loving the question, not the torture.
0: Now, somebody challenged us on Friday, and we thought, okay, we're not going to take this lying down. We're going to give you a really, really tight one this morning.
1: Shafraz is on the show. Shafraz, you finally got the answer right.
0: Well done.
1: We definitely confused him out of the blue.
0: Okay, Yashani, no, it's not 19.
1: Mm-hmm.
0: Yashani, thank you so much. Nice to hear from you.
1: We've got the Wee Bear Bears family.
0: Okay.
1: That's Rivini and Akindu on the show. Good morning to you both.
0: Close,
1: the whole family, actually.
0: Close.
1: You all are close,
0: not
1: yet a little far.
0: Far. Okay, Ruan, nope.
1: Ishan, you got it right.
0: Absolutely right.
1: Good job.
0: Well done,
1: good job.
0: Ishan. Ishan Jayasekhar. Oh no, what's his name here? Okay, Ishan De Silva. Thank you.
1: Ishan
0: Good
1: Silva,
0: to hear from
1: that's
0: you.
1: Right. Yashani, you need to try. You're very close, actually, Yashani. Very close. Hansi is on the show. Hi, Hansi. Good morning to you. She got it right.
0: Well done.
1: She got it right.
0: Well done.
1: Well done, indeed. Good job so far. So, I mean, looks like you all can do your numbers quite well.
0: Yeah, if you really think about this one, it's not too hard, actually.
1: No, in fact,
0: it's very easy.
1: I mean, numbers are very important to your life. You know, now, for today's brain teaser, number very important. General math, number very important. Figuring out, you know, how much your bank balance needs to be when you hit that amazing point in life, which is retirement.
0: Mm-hmm.
1: Numbers. Everything revolves around numbers.
0: Absolutely. So this is where Janashakti comes in, right?
1: Uh-huh.
0: So you're in a place now where you're comfortable because you know you've accomplished a lot, your career is doing fine, and you're young, but here comes retirement. You can see it in the distance, right?
1: Yep.
0: Up in the distance, you see it, and then when it gets there, it may be a little too late to start, you know, organizing.
1: That's true.
0: So what you can do is, you know, the power of now, right? You do it right now, everything's going to be sorted for the future.
1: That's
0: so
1: right.
0: You know what
1: then
0: to do?
1: I'll give them a call on 0112-636-636. Numbers you don't have to worry about when the moment comes, because you've spoken to the people at Janashakti Life and they have literally sorted out everything for you, so you get to retire in pure bliss.
0: Yeah, what we're talking about is a really nice fund that you can have for your retirement, so that you can take your lifestyle that you enjoy now into retirement.
1: Whatever that lifestyle might be. You want to be a gardener, you want to be an astronaut,
0: a painter.
1: You want to be John the painter, you want to travel the world. It doesn't matter. Janashakti Life will make sure that is enabled.
0: Uh-huh. Nilani Dilsha on the Morning Brew, 7:45. Good morning.
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0: 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Good morning.
1: That is right. Good morning indeed. It's a beautiful Monday morning. I hope it's not raining. I hope it doesn't.
0: A little overcast here and there, but the sun creeps out from time to time and says hello.
1: Hi. It's literally there, like, literally saying hi. I mean, sometimes. Even yesterday also, we were blessed with a little bit of sunshine during the afternoon. And I was like, did I step out to the right place? Or am I dreaming? But regardless of the situation, it was still beautiful. It was actually nice to have some cool weather after quite some time.
0: Yes, indeed. Yes, indeed. I mean, we had a rain spell, a very, very rain spell for, you know, last week, actually. And of course, the weekend, it was just, you know, just... I don't know, it was just nice,
1: just,
0: perfect.
1: This is very nice.
0: Yeah, just perfect.
1: Perfect for a perfect weekend. We've got answers still rolling in for our brain teaser.
0: Yeah.
1: Which is all about a gentleman named John.
0: Uh-huh. Okay, so we got Rovini and Akindu. Rivini and Akindu. They're two stood. They're actually twins, right?
1: Yep.
0: So they're from Elizabeth Moore.
1: Yep.
0: And they're listening to us this morning. They gave us the right answer also.
1: Good job.
0: So well done, twins.
1: Well done, well done. Sajeevan on the show, he got it.
0: Yep. Hansi, good morning. Well done.
1: Good job, good job. You can send in your answers, whatever you think the answer might actually be, to our brain teaser to 0728 878 878.
0: Something that I wanted to mention over the weekend that I saw, like, a lot of posts being shared with people, you know, going here and there, and you know, riding

0: Animals, these are, they're not meant to be ridden or anything
1: true,
0: like that.
1: True,
0: so
1: true.
0: If you're an actual animal lover, don't do it.
1: Don't do it. I mean, I did come across an interesting fact about elephants and their spines.
0: Yeah, their spines, yeah.
1: And how their spine actually is not, it's not made, no. Of course it's not made in a way to, you know, have people seated on it.
0: Yeah, so and weight, big weights
1: and
0: on
1: it. Massive amounts of yeah. weight, you know. I mean, maybe we would have used it as a mode of transport back then.
0: Yeah.
1: But then, I mean, we don't have to now. I mean, we're using it for the wrong purposes, you know.
0: Mm-hmm.
1: Complete wrong purposes. But even horses, apparently, like, I mean, like horses, yeah, I understand it. Everyone has their own opinion, but like, I am just...
0: We're just saying.
1: Animals are meant to be cuddled, okay? Okay?
0: Yeah. Some animals.
1: This is coming from a cat mom,
0: yeah,
1: okay?
0: Some animals.
1: Animals are meant to be cuddled.
0: Okay, not a lion, not a tiger.
1: No,
0: all animals, right?
1: I mean, you can call your cat lion and then cuddle the...
0: your cat has the attitude.
1: I cuddled my lion.
0: Yeah. And your cat has the attitude of a lion.
1: Yeah, yeah.
0: You know it.
1: You can put like a four like mane on your cat and pretend he's Simba. You know, like, you can do
0: that's one.
1: Not a problem.
0: 7:57, Dylan and Dersha on the Morning Brew. And if you're heading to work this right now, remember to take your Meldol with you, because Meldol is essential. It's ultra essential. It's for everyone,
1: that's right.
0: In the workplace, because if you have a little bit of a headache, Meldol is the answer.
1: 100%. It's a reliable relief partner. And especially if you are recuperating from a very interesting and fun weekend,
0: that's right.
1: Chances are you need this Meldol to help you get through the day, and maybe you need it to throw it at somebody that's annoying you at work. Also, no, don't throw it. Hand it over respectfully.
0: Absolutely.

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0: 7-8 Lights and music right there from the Pet Shop Boys. Suburbia right here on the Morning Brew 808. As we get back on the show, we're going to give you the brain teaser one more time.
1: Mm-hmm. All about a gentleman named John.
0: Yeah, and we're going to finish it right here because it's been such a ride this morning.
1: 100%. I mean, y'all got your brains activated to a level I didn't even think y'all would. But so proud of each and every one of you. Like a proud mommy.
0: I think it was such a fun contest this morning. The brain teaser was just off the charts.
1: Uh-huh.
0: So what we said was about John, like you said, Deosha.
1: Yes.
0: So John is a painter. John was given a brand new project. He was given 100 new houses.
1: Yep.
0: And he had to paint their numbers, house numbers, from 1 to 100. So now everybody seemed to have stopped at, you know, they get to about 19 and they stop or something like that. You know, when you get to like 29 or
1: 11 was a very common number.
0: Yeah, 11, 12, there was 12.
1: 19, there was 18.
0: Right.
1: And then the right answer.
0: Okay, so it's like this, right? Now you get to 8, you get to 18, 20, you get to 28, 38, and you go all the way up to 80. 80. Then you got to count the 8s there also. 80, 81, 82. That's where everybody started missing
1: it. That is true. I so proudly counted everything and went 9, and I forgot all the 8s in the 80s.
0: Uh-huh.
1: So even Marsha dropped us a message when she sent us the right answer. She's like, guys, I forgot about the 80s.
0: Everybody missed the 80. So
1: the
0: there's
1: 80s.
0: 10 over there, right?
1: Uh-huh.
0: So until you get to 89, then you get to 98. So altogether, the actual answer is 20.
1: 20 times.
0: So you meet the number 8 during this time
1: 20 times. So that poor John had to literally, you know, paint the number 8 20 times.
0: Dr. Ranga Vikramaraj, good morning. Yes, you got the answer absolutely right. Thank you.
1: Sajeevan also got the answer right. We've got Oshadi on the show. Good morning to you, Oshadi. She got the answer right. I mean, to each and every one of you that dropped us a message, A, thank you, and B, good job getting it right too.
0: Well done.
1: C, good job trying.
0: Yes,
1: Happy
0: Adrian. Yep, Adrian.
1: Adrian
0: got
1: job,
0: it
1: good
0: right.
1: Job.
0: So, well done. Thanks very much for taking part. We're going to do this all over again tomorrow.
1: Mm.
0: Maybe something a little more fun.
1: Yes.
0: Let's see.
1: No,
0: let's
1: see. It could be hard. It could be hard. It could be hard or very easy.
0: Yep.
1: Who knows?
0: Uh-huh.
1: Who knows?
0: Yes.
1: We'll see.
0: 8:11, Nilani Dilsha on the Morning Brew. If you look in history, if you look at history, if you know your history, you'd know that smallpox claimed about 300 million lives in the 20th century alone.
1: Mm.

0: But today, there's no more smallpox. It's been eradicated. And who did it? It's vaccines.
1: That is right.
0: And we have, wealthy countries in the Western world where it's a section of their population actually pushes away vaccines.
1: They avoid vaccines.
0: Yeah, they're like, no, our vaccines are bad vaccines, you know. But it's just a little example that we wanted to discuss with you this morning.
1: Sometimes, you know, you have to realize that we have made it so far because of science. Science is not something that's just some woo-woo magic, you know. Science is literally based on facts.
0: Absolutely.
1: The whole concept of research, when they do a vaccination or when they do a research for a vaccine, it's next level. The number of sample sizes, they have placebos, non-placebos, they have theories, they have a theory that's completely opposite. They prove the theory and
0: peer-to-peer, testing.
1: They do testing. Yeah. They do the test. They do all the work that's necessary to make sure that it is actually good. So, like you said, Nilan, smallpox is a wonderful example about how vaccinations actually do that job. So, no matter what bandwagon you are on, just always make sure you do your research and then choose which bandwagon you want
0: to ride. Trust your medical professionals. Talk to your doctor 100%. The first thing. You know, that's the best thing to do, because I remember during COVID, there were people coming up with all kinds of theories. There was this shot that was given to horses. Right? There were people actually trying to take that. What was that called? I can't remember.
1: Oh, no.
0: You remember that, right?
1: You mean the one in Sri Lanka?
0: No. All over the world. United States, everywhere.
1: They gave shot.
0: There was a shot that was given to horses for something, right?
1: You remember that? I
0: forget the name of that.
1: Yeah, we will discuss this off air.
0: Later.
1: But we had so many remedies. I mean, we had herbal remedies. Uh-huh. We had the
0: Dhammikapani.
1: Yes, the ever so famous.
0: My favorite was that one. I wanted to try that. Not because I knew it's not going to work, but I knew it had some bee honey in it. You know?
1: Yeah, I mean, you can't just put bee honey and expect it to cure a virus that has literally,
0: true.
1: What's that word? Evolved and transformed.
0: Mutated,
1: essentially, from what it was. I mean, we can still blame the bat. It doesn't matter.
0: Uh-huh.
1: Right? At the end of the day, you just need to make sure whatever medication you use is going to target that virus as opposed to just a random concoction. I mean, not saying Ayurveda doesn't work. Ayurvedic medicine is something that is quite old, has worked for a lot of different things, right? Has wonderful healing power, but sometimes you just gotta let the scientists do what they do.
0: No doubt. That's why we have scientists.
1: Mm-hmm.
0: 35,000 years ago, humans only lived up to about the year 30, I think about 100,000 years ago.
1: Yeah, 35. Now look at us, living up to 70, some 200.
0: Yeah, science has, doubled our life expectancy. Light 87.8, Nilan and Dilsha, Monday morning. How's your day so far? Tell us, 0728-878-878.

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0: 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Shout outs.
4: Good morning. It's Monday. Nilan and Dilsha on The Morning Brew as we drive you to work. A lot of greetings coming in from different parts of the world. But before that, we want to take a look at a Sri Lankan greeting. And we want to acknowledge Dr. Jude Krishan this morning. Thanks for your input on the subject of viruses. And he's a specialist on the subject.
5: On the topic of virology. So thank you so much once again to Dr.
4: Jude
5: Krishan for dropping us a message. And acknowledging also the facts that we spoke about. Once again, thank you so much. Now, taking a look at our listeners from across the globe, we've also got Lisa Klaas, husband Nigel, and kids listening in from Sydney in Australia saying they're missing Sri Lanka. I mean, I completely get it.
4: We understand.
5: We've got Alicia Stefan, mom, dad, and family listening in from Toronto in Canada saying the music is just class.
4: Of course it is. Thank you.
5: Why, thank you. Dr. Bandula Radhalla, wife Shirani, and kids listening in from Kensington in Philadelphia in the US. Gavin DeMel joins us along with Chriselle, Danny, and Cassie. This is in Hendon, London. Imalka Navaratna, husband Dr. Anushka, and kids listening in from Indiana in the US. Thank you so much for joining us on The Morning Brew.
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0: Music from Lighthouse Family from the 90s, and it's a question of faith right here on The Morning Brew with Nilan and Dilsha. 8:27, good morning.
1: That is right, good morning indeed. You can drop us a message, tell us how your Monday is going so far, minus the blues. 0728-878-878 is that magic number.
0: It's nice to be back on a Monday. We had a great weekend. I really do trust that you had a good weekend also. And whatever it is, whatever the conditions today, I mean, the sun's creeping out a little bit here and there.
1: It is.
0: It might be a sunny day. Let's see how it goes.
1: You never know. One moment you're like, it can get a little warm. Next moment you're sleeping, you know, wrapped like a burrito, which
0: Absolutely.
1: Is one of the best sensations. After having sweltering heat, especially in the nights, to being wrapped like a burrito and sleeping, it's just beautiful. That's
0: nice
1: the beauty
0: and chilly.
1: Of life.
0: Nice and chilly.
1: Yep.
0: Today's the 18th of May, and in a press conference just a few days ago, last week, in fact, President Donald Trump. We love talking about this guy, right?
1: I mean, yes.
0: He mentioned that there's an experimental drug that has the power to bring dead people back to life. This is the President of the United States talking, right?
1: And
0: he
1: BTW,
0: said, yeah, he said there were cases of recovery after the patient was gone. So you can't really call them recovery, right? When you're gone.
1: I mean, you're deceased.
0: Yeah, you're deceased.
1: I mean,
0: people like, know. See, the thing is, his word power is not that strong. Right? So what he also said in his own words, right? In his own words,
1: okay.
0: He said, "We've taken people that were dead. We had a person given the last rites. He was gone. The kids were crying and everything, and started them on this drug." Okay, that's where it gets really weird, right? The person is gone, and you start them on the drugs, right? And he says the person became better. So his words are, the person became better.
1: What is better?
0: Yeah, deceased person.
1: You know, I have so many questions. How did they give the drug?
0: Yeah.
1: I mean, it can't, even if it's intravenous, right? How is the drug going to circulate through the system? This is not a superpower Avengers movie.
0: Exactly.
1: Right?
0: Exactly.
1: Like, my basic question is, how is the drug traveling through the system? Unless it's injected directly into the heart.
0: Yeah.
1: I can't think of any other organ you have to basically inject it into
0: the
1: heart.
0: Okay, so what the scientists, medical professionals call it rigor mortis, the moment you pass
1: the
0: away,
1: moment,
0: right?
1: Rigor mortis is when your body starts getting hard
0: stiffening up,
1: and
0: right?
1: Stiffening up. Yeah. So I don't know. I mean, doctors out there, please help us make sense.
0: I think they're crying right now because
1: the
0: medical professionals in the US have responded with significant skepticism, right? Clarifying that recovering from a critical state is fundamentally distinct from reversing clinical death.
1: That is true.
0: So that's what they have said. So in short, they say that such a drug simply does not exist.
1: I think he just got the plot of The Walking Dead or a zombie movie wrong.
0: Yeah, he's watching movies.
1: Or he's pulling a fast one on us. Or he completely misread what actually happened. Maybe it's not like, it may be like what the medical professionals are saying, you know, where you look at the heart monitor and it goes flatline.
0: Flatline, yeah.
1: And then you bring them back because you've managed to restart the heart.
0: Okay,
1: that I understand.
0: Yeah, but this guy's talking about the final rites and everything, the kids were crying.
1: I have no idea how he's doing this. Yeah. I don't know, but only time can tell. Time has told us a lot about a lot of stories about people. So only time can tell if this is what he's actually trying to talk about.
0: This is the most powerful man in the world.
1: I don't know why. I have no idea why.
0: Okay, Starlink is great. You know, Starlink is fantastic. We can actually change the topic and talk about something that's actually nice and agree. Because I don't know, this gentleman we talk about.
1: My heart is hurting.
0: Yeah,
1: my
0: exactly.
1: heart is like, Dilsha, stop talking about things and giving me hope about things that might not happen in the future. But you can do all your research, right?
0: Yes, indeed.
1: Do a proper deep dive into this. Always keep entertained with the best internet connection in the world. You will be blessed with speeds of up to 300 megabytes per second. That is right. Believe
0: Starlink.
1: It or not, Starlink does that. And uninterrupted network connectivity no matter where you go. Now, you can get your hands on Starlink for your business, for your home, for travel. It doesn't matter. At any of the 400 Singer showrooms spread across the island for your convenience.
0: Do it today. Do yourself a favor because you're just after the weekend and maybe stepping up for lunch. There's always a Singer branch close to you. So go to one of those and get yourself Starlink. We're going to be right back with the music. Nilan and Dilsha, it's 8:31.

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0: 87.8 Lights. You're just gonna love the Bee Gees. The variety of songs that they did over the years. That's one of them. It's just amazing. I Love You Too Much is the title of that one. 8:44 right now on Ilan and Disha. Monday morning. How's your Monday?
1: Hope it's absolutely great, and I hope you always have someone that loves you too, or maybe even three much. You know,
0: no harm. Okay, you heard about the, you know, the puffer fish, right?
1: Yes.
0: So it's this really famous fish, weird looking guy. Whenever the puffer fish, the speciality about the puffer fish, it's poisonous. You know that, right?
1: Yep, it's poisonous. Actually 20 times more poison than
0: Something like that. But it's also a Japanese delicacy. They know how to avoid the spines and 100%. All those.
1: 100%. They have a special training program.
0: So the point is, the puffer fish, what it does, it's called the puffer fish because the moment it's threatened, it starts to puff up, right? Mm. And just bloats up, and those spiny things come out. And obviously, when it's threatened, so apparently in relationships, right? When you take couples and relationships, there is something called puffer fishing.
1: Okay.
0: It's crazy. I mean, the things that psychologists come up with, right? So in dating and in relationship, puffer fish apparently refers to a behavioral pattern where someone inflates their emotions or emotional distance or becomes defensive when feeling vulnerable or too close to another person. So that's called puffer fishing. So like a puffer fish that, you know, basically puffs up to protect itself, this person may push others away suddenly, becoming guarded, distant, or even combative. So this is called puffer fishing. So this behavior often stems from the fear of intimacy, past trauma, or insecurity. So there are various reasons that that's people why. Become, you know, puffer fish. So basically it's titled puffer fishing.
1: Okay, so here's our question to you. Are you a puffer fish? Or are you a dory like me? Literally forgets everything. I 100% guarantee.
0: D for Dory? No, D for Dilsha.
1: D for Dory, D for Dilsha. 100%.
0: Always remember that.
1: I am the Dory. Like, I'll remember the most random fact that's irrelevant. And forget about the most important things on planet Earth.
0: I totally believe you. I've worked with you for close to a year now.
1: Yep. Proudly adoring any form of relationship, I will wear that crown and forget about it also.
0: Yes.
1: And then ask for you, where is my Dory tiara?
0: There you go. Connect with us. 0728-878-878 is our WhatsApp number. Plan your child's future. You can do that while we're, you know, you're having a good time. You're having, you're listening to good music in traffic. You're having great conversations with the people around you. But at the same time, you should be wondering, okay, what are you going to do when it's time for your child's higher education, right? So how do you manage this? How do you navigate this whole thing? Because you're a working person, but when you get to that level, you may realize that the funds aren't enough. But
1: Jan Shakti Life is here to make sure that you can do that, actually. And they will help you out in a way that you get to plan it and also successfully gather enough financial aid, essentially, for when that moment comes, you know? So no matter what it is, whatever their kid wants to be, whatever dream they have, you have the ability to not reject it. You have the ability to tell your child, yes, we can do it. You want to study here, you want to study this, that's fine. You know, we've got your back because you made a promise and you held hands with Jana Shakti Life, essentially, and built that fund together. So they will basically talk to you and enable the entire thing.
0: Absolutely.
1: Give them a call on 0112-636-636.
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0: 87.8 Light, and don't turn around when you're on your way. When you've already made that decision to leave all that past behind.
1: That's true.
0: Do not turn around.
1: Mm-hmm.
0: Ace of Base said it.
1: 100%. Also at a traffic light. Don't turn around. The most quintessential moment is that, which is when you know it's going from yellow to like green. And then you turn around for I don't know why. And then you're the one holding up traffic.
0: You know, the fastest people drive is when it's amber.
1: Oh, right?
0: It's like you're racing with the light.
1: Right? I want to make it. I can make it. I can do it. I can do it. I will not get caught. And then
0: yeah.
1: Bam.
0: Yeah. Fortunately, we don't have traffic cameras yet. You know, where they automatically, click your picture and send you the picture home.
1: Finish.
0: Yeah, this is the
1: time. My gosh. Finish. Yeah. End of story there. You know, every day someone is going to be getting something like that. If they did that here in Sri Lanka. But I think it's a good thing to introduce also.
0: I think it's a really good thing to
1: introduce.
0: 8:56 in the London, Dilshan on the

0: can stack all your medicine and keep it always well stacked is home. And when it comes to home, there's only one place you need to think of, and that is the Superbrand Homeland Skyline. Now, they are literally responsible for more than 3,500 resort-style villas and apartments across 15 beautiful projects. Stellar beautiful projects.
1: And that's a massive amount when you actually think of it, right? Yeah. We don't realize it because we talk about it, right? Mm. But imagine 3,500 plus apartments.
0: That's a lot. So from apartments to villas, I mean, whatever you are dreaming of, that vision, they actually have made it a reality already. And they are churning out yet another 500 apartments in the next 6 months. So give them a call on 0703-888-888.
1: Yes, indeed. Dersha, don't say anything right now. So this is like the second song or third song from his first English album. And 26 years ago, this became a massive hit here in Sri Lanka. Light 87.8, it's The Morning Brew with Nilan and Dersha Enrique.

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0: 8878, some music from FR David and In My Mind right here on The Morning Brew as we get back. We're on the final hour of the show. Good morning.
1: That is right, Nilan and Dilsha here on The Morning Brew. You're always in our mind. We're always in your mind because you're tuned into Light 878 through and through. It's still just a Monday at the end of the day. We're starting a brand new week and we hope genuinely that so far it's been an excellent one and it tends to be as excellent as it was for the rest of the day.
0: Absolutely. Yep. Yes, indeed. So we trust this is a great start for you all. For your Monday. And of course, this kind of, you know, sets the tone for a good week. You know what I mean? When you come back to work after you know, a weekend, some people say they have the blues, the Monday blues and things like that. But of course, we are always on that positive frame of mind. And we always tell you, look, we are your Monday without the blues.
1: That's right. Even if there is blue around, just ignore.
0: You know, technology is so crazy right now. If you take South Korea, there some elevators in South Korea, they have buttons at foot level. Right. So if people were to get in with grocery bags and things like that.
1: Smart.
0: Yeah. You don't have to be, you know, when you get into an elevator, obviously if you're living in an apartment, you know how difficult it is to be punching all those numbers with all the groceries in
1: here.
0: So South Korea has actually thought about this. Many places have the buttons even at the bottom, but they have the regular buttons.
1: They have the regular buttons, but additionally on top of that, they have ground level buttons
0: at foot level. Yeah,
1: foot level. Okay.
0: So it's very very nice and convenient, isn't it?
1: That's like an introvert's dream.
0: Absolutely. You don't have to say, excuse me, can you press?
1: It's so awkward, right? When you come into the lift and then you have to reach across and violate that other person's personal space and hit the button.
0: Yeah, that's true.
1: It's so weird. Sometimes I find it very awkward to do, like, you know, and I don't like to make eye contact in elevators for some reason. I'm literally just looking at the ground. Yeah. So at least now, you know, you can look at the numbers.
0: Yeah. And actually, they've also thought about the elderly, right? It's a little difficult for them sometimes, right?
1: Of course.
0: So here it is. I mean, they have two different versions. I mean, both together in the same elevator.
1: That
0: nice, right?
1: That is wonderful. Yeah. I mean, I hope that we also get to develop in and prosper in ways like that, where we include basically everyone. We think about everyone and all aspects of life. So everyone is, you know, life is convenient for each and every soul.
0: Yeah, I mean, we are thinking of everyone. You can think about your retirement. I mean, if you don't do that right now, don't wait till you get to retirement to think about your retirement.
1: 100%.
0: You can do that right now because Jana Shakti has shown the way. They've actually, you know, said, hey, listen, this is the path. We've shown you the path. All you got to do is join us and we're on our way.
1: I mean, literally, they're the Mandalorian saying, this is the way. Literally showing you the pathway, you know, and guiding you through every step of the way, because sometimes you don't have the time to think about how are you going to get this retirement fund sorted, where do you start, how do you start, where do you put the money, I mean, how much do you need to allocate. All that is complicated math. Let Jana Shakti Life take care of all of it and just enable the fact that you get to do this, and at the end of the day when you retire you have everything you need. So pick up that phone and give them a call on 0112-636-636.
0: 911 Nilan and Dilsha on The Morning Brew. We've got a beautiful song. Gabrielle was such a huge star back in the 90s. Her song Dreams took music to another level.
1: Yes.
0: And people in the world, you know, everybody started acknowledging Gabrielle. Mm-hmm. And one of the songs from the very album from 1993 is this one. Check it out. This is obviously going nowhere right here on The Morning Brew.

0: Imaan and Dusha.
1: Thati, the song you did with Aya, it has gone viral.
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5: Greetings from overseas this time around, and we want to say hi to Terence Marwilmada and his wife Desiree. The kids are listening to us all the way in Tasmania, Australia. Nice to hear from you guys.
6: That's amazing. From Tasmania, we're heading over to Wellington in New Zealand to say hi to Gerald Rosairo, wife Cynthia and son Jake. Thank you so much for joining us on the show. Suresh Kamalanathan and family listening in from East Ham in London. Tasneem Adamali, Sis Arva, Sister Arva, and the family listening in from Paris in France. Thank you so much for joining us. Akash De Silva joins us along with wife Thilomi and son Vindu. This is from Cambridge in the UK. Thank you for joining us on The Morning Brew.
0: The Morning Brew. Shout outs. The Morning Brew with Milan and Dusha.

0: 87.8 Lights and Music right there from the Cranberries. I nearly said the Canberries.
1: That's okay.
0: The Cranberries.
1: The Cranberries. I think they still define. I mean, she, Dolores, still does. Her voice.
0: Such a beautiful voice, right?
1: I mean, those unique voices. I mean, almost sounding like Celtic. She sounds almost Celtic. You know?
0: Enya so kind unique. Of sound.
1: Exactly.
0: Yeah, I love that.
1: So beautiful. I mean, it's just, it's next level. And the thing is, like, she's known mainly for that song, Zombie, that everyone...
0: Zombie, yeah, of
1: Zombie
0: course.
1: Zombie knows.
0: That's such a classic.
1: Everyone knows Zombie. But there are so many other beautiful songs that she did that just tend to haunt you. That's how beautiful her voice is.
0: That voice is very haunting. It's like Lorena McKennitt. She sang The Mama's Dance. Mm. That's really... I mean, it's Enya and all these artists, they sound similar. They have that vibe where, you know, it's like you're in a trance.
1: Yep, when you
0: listen to that kind of music. I think it's new age. That's a category that's of the music, like the Celtic stuff.
1: More like Slavic, and Celtic.
0: Celtic.
1: Even... I know the movie Titanic. Everybody is where everyone thinks that, you know, it's Celine Dion that's responsible for, of course she is, for the My Heart Will Go On song, right? Mm-hmm. But you know that iconic moment, there is this beautiful ethereal voice in the background.
0: Okay, I haven't watched the movie, remember?
1: When the ship is sinking,
0: right? Okay.
1: And there is this beautiful voice in the background singing this almost heartbreaking, haunting tune.
0: Right, okay.
1: It's not Celine Dion, guys.
0: Okay, who is it then?
1: It's another, if I'm not mistaken, it's a Norwegian artist, if I'm not mistaken.
0: Must be Sissel.
1: She's also like...
0: opera singer, Sissel.
1: She was
0: featured on Warren G's song, what was that song? Warren G, Prince Igor.
1: Yes.
0: Yeah, it's Sissel, Norwegian Sissel. Opera singer,
1: that
0: Sissel.
1: That is the lady. She's the one responsible for one of the most beautiful melodies we've ever heard in the 90s to be featured in a song, other than the ones that came in The Lord of the Rings. That's a different story.
0: Okay.
1: But absolutely gorgeous. This whole time I thought it was Celine Dion.
0: So Marsha says the Cranberries are just awesome to listen to. She's loving it. I want to do a little shout out also to this gentleman who's joining us for the first time. Bhagya Veerathunga, good morning. It's nice to hear from you. And you know, every once in a while when you're in radio, you bump into people that you've spoken to like 25 years ago.
1: True.
0: Right? It's nice to hear from you, Bhagya, and thanks for reconnecting on Light 87.8.
1: 100%. You too can drop us a message. Connect with us from wherever you are across the globe, actually. You know?
0: Yeah, it's like Starlink.
1: 0728-878-878. That is our number.
0: Yeah.
1: But you can drop us a message through WhatsApp if you have the best internet connection. Also, you can go wherever you want and still connect with us. And that is why Starlink is very important. It's integral for your existence at this point.
0: Now, your business,
1: your
0: company's existence, because connectivity is number one, especially in this day and age. And if you're using old, redundant methods of interneting...
1: I mean, there's no point in being behind, you know, when everybody else is literally traveling at like 88 miles per second and you're like at 44. You can't time travel. So that is why we're telling you, be ahead of the game. Be up to date, always. There's nothing wrong in being up to date. So head over to any of the 400 Singer showrooms and get that Starlink connection ASAP.
0: New Kids on the Block had a huge list of hits way back in the 80s and of course the late 80s. One of them was this one, and it's called Tonight. It's right here on The Morning Brew.

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0: 87.8 Light, it's Be My Twin right here on The Morning Brew. A few minutes more to the top of the hour and before we do leave. But of course, a couple of reminders we need to do for you this morning. And while you're at it, just drop us a message if you want to reach out to someone. We can always do the needful.
1: That is true. 0728-878-878. It could be a birthday. May tends to be a month full of birthdays. May and June. May, November tends to be quite a famous month for birthdays. We wonder why. But also, yeah, right on top of all of that, drop us a message. It could be an anniversary. It could be a breakup anniversary. You could be celebrating something great. It doesn't matter. Drop us a message.
0: Whatever you're celebrating, yeah.
1: Whatever
0: basically,
1: you're celebrating, yeah, we will celebrate it with you.
0: Yes, indeed.
1: 0728-878-878 is the number.
0: 941, Elon and Dilsha on The Morning Brew. And Meldol is something you must have in your possession. It's something that you can share, because every once in a while, when you're in the workplace, even while you're in traffic, headaches.
1: Oh my gosh,
0: you know,
1: yes.
0: It's a natural thing. It's a common thing, right? Headaches, I think it's one of the most common problems. Sometimes it's
1: you don't even see it
0: you
1: coming,
0: don't
1: you know?
0: See
1: like
0: it coming, yeah.
1: Anticipating something that you have, like you have a massive meeting coming up, you have a director coming over, you've got like things happening that you didn't expect, and you're having a panic attack and you're freaking out, and then from nowhere, on top of all of that jazz, you have a headache creeping and crawling in like, let's get good. Let's get going. Yeah. So you can literally get rid of that headache.
0: Stop it in its tracks.
1: Exactly. With a good, reliable paracetamol brand. That is Meldol. Here to stay. Here to keep you awake and get you going. Take away those physical pains. Not just headaches. It's also even like body aches. You know, if age is catching up, don't worry. Feel a little younger. Uh-huh. Meldol.
0: And it's a Sri Lankan brand, mind
1: you. That's the best
0: part. So be Sri Lankan. Take it today. Share it with everybody in the workplace.

0: That's the melodic voice of Paul Carrack, the lead singer of Mike and the Mechanics, and Whenever I Stop, right here on The Morning Brew. And what a great song.
1: I mean, the music has just been off the charts. Even the Edwin McCain song, I was listening to it and I was just like, I mean, the moment you say Edwin McCain, the song that pops up into your head would most probably be I'll Be.
0: Yeah, I'll Be, the first one.
1: The first one,
0: yeah,
1: right? The first one. And then you have this one, just like, you know, blowing, like literally bringing back so much memories. But that's what we do here, you know, bringing back creepily, like, you know, very sneakily bringing those, bringing those memories.
0: The nostalgia.
1: One of the most beautiful things, you know, nostalgia. Good, bad, doesn't matter. It's just appreciating all of it.
0: I think it's the, you know, it's, we always talk about it. You know, music is like a perfume. You know, when you walk down the street or when you're in a shopping center, all of a sudden you get a whiff of a cologne that you've had before or come across before.
1: That's true.
0: Maybe like 25 years ago, and suddenly you're whisked away into that era.
1: That's 100% true.
0: That's the kind of thing that music does. Music is that's what we're all about. You know, it's at the end of the day, this is why we do what we do. You know,
1: 100%.
0: We love what we do.
1: 100%. 9:55. Is the time for us to also make a move, unfortunately, but don't worry, we'll be
0: back. We shall return.
1: Yeah, we shall return back again tomorrow on a Tuesday, but in the meantime, just want to quickly remind you of a few things you need to know before you carry on with the rest of your day. Now, for example, if you're looking for a place to call home, you want to be a part of an amazing community, a trustworthy brand, then it's only Homeland Skyline, the super brand that you need to think of. That means they've got 3,500 resort style apartments, and on top of that, villas. And they're impeccable. You can check their website out and take a look at what we're talking about. I mean, they have done such a great job. And they've got another 500 coming up soon. So you can give them a call also on 0703-888-888 and speak to them. It's as simple as that.
0: Absolutely. And some of the projects that if you look online, you'll be wondering, wow, is this actually in Sri Lanka? Actually,
1: that's
0: it is.
1: The other thing. Yeah. Sometimes, you know, you look in disbelief and you're thinking, no. Yeah. But then you realize, oh, yeah, it
0: is. I mean, we're capable of a lot of good things, you know. So this is a Sri Lankan brand that's gone overseas as well, and it's a super brand.
1: 100%.
0: Jana Shakti Life telling you what to do in terms of your future. Plan your future, your child's future, because when you come to that part of retirement, a lot of us get stuck at that moment because we haven't thought about it before. So
1: true.
0: If you plan it now with Jana Shakti, you can start a really good fund to ensure that you have the same lifestyle that you enjoy now, even in your retirement.
1: 100%. And on top of all of that, don't forget, wherever you go in the country, you can travel with it, you can keep it at home, you can keep it at work. We're talking about Starlink, the connection that will definitely transform the way you browse the internet and work with the internet with speeds you never even imagined possible.
0: Absolutely.
1: Walk into your nearest Singer showroom and you can get your hands on that.
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1: 100%. Well, 9:57 actually. And here's a little bit of Adele.
0: We're going to leave you with this one. 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
0: 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Diets are generally ineffective and rarely work well long term. In fact, past dieting is one of the strongest predictors of future weight gain. This is because overly restrictive diets actually lower your metabolic rate or the amount of calories you burn, making it more difficult to lose weight. At the same time, they also cause alterations to your hunger and satiety hormones, which make you hungrier and may cause strong food cravings for foods high in fat, calories, and sugar. All of this is a recipe for rebound weight gain or yo-yo dieting. Instead of dieting, try adopting a healthier lifestyle. Focus on nourishing your body instead of depriving it. 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She's a man eater, 'cause I gotta have fun.
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978-876, Alan White, PM Dawn, the American hip-hop and R&B musical band, bringing you Looking Through Patient Eyes. I mean, that song started off with this one line that actually really, you know, always gets me. Whatever it is that I do, I try to think about you. Man, oh man, what it would feel like, you know, to have somebody tell that to you. Oh my gosh, I'm getting like, you know, a little girly chilies, but yes. This is Amina on the Light Lounge. Welcome on board the show. A very good afternoon to you and happy, happy Monday. It is the 18th of May 2026. How are we feeling, you guys? I mean, I know we're almost halfway through the Monday working day, but you know, I must say, okay, I had a really relaxed weekend, but I'm hoping you did too. And yes, I'm going to be with you for as long as you need me to. So go ahead and WhatsApp on 0728-878-878 and talk to me as to how the Monday is going about and what, you know, you got going, what, you know, things on your to-do list did you check out, and did you get any, you know, news from your manager? I would love to have a chat with you. And yes, we're going to keep you company and play all the best music for you to feel good. If you are at office, maybe you're driving around, or probably, you know, sitting at a lounge, just, you know, listening to Light. Well, yeah, go ahead and talk to me. But for now, though, on the other side, to take you back in time, we do have Eternal. And this one's called I Wanna Be.

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0818-878-876, Alan White. A song that was named the top 15 underrated boy band gems, okay, by Billboard. Well, yes, that was Westlife, Bop Bop Baby, right here on the Light Lounge. This is Davina with you, of course, on a beautiful, bright, sunny Monday afternoon. I know the weekend wasn't really sunny. It was raining, and it was raining even a while ago. So if you got stuck in the rain, or, you know, was riding on your way to work or wherever it is that you had to be and stop by and was just like listening to Light FM, well, we're making sure to give you the best of music, okay? And if you are enjoying the music, which I know you are, well, go ahead and WhatsApp and let me know on 0728-878-878. We also did get a message from the number ending with 9025. Hello out to you, but you haven't mentioned your name. But yes, thank you so much for being a part of the show. We also do have Iranga Sirivardhan, who says, good afternoon, happy Monday, wishing you a blessed and a happy Monday, and for all, full of all God's tender loving kindness and grace. Have a nice day. Well, thank you so much for that greeting. I hope you have yourself a lovely day as well. And we also do have a message coming in from Empire Ceylon Private Limited. Well, hello out to you, and they said thank you for the amazing music. Well, I'm glad that you are on board the show. We also do have Iromi, who says hi. Hello out to you as well, girly Rosette and Bernie, saying good afternoon, Davina. Well, good afternoon to you as well. Much love going out to every single one of you that is that's listening, but also not, you know, sending in a message that you're enjoying the music. Well, I know you are. So take your phones out and dial the number on WhatsApp. 0728-878-878 is the number that you can talk to me on WhatsApp. And let me know as to how the Monday is treating you, like if you're enjoying the weather, if you're enjoying work, if you're not, if you want to, you know, talk to me about your, you know, colleagues or, you know, your boss. Well, your secrets will be safe with me, okay? But for now, though, we're actually going to be stepping on into a little bit of Cher, taking you back in time. This one's called All or Nothing on Light 878-876 Alan White.

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4: 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Studies show that people who eat more vegetables and fruits tend to live longer and have a lower risk for heart disease, obesity, and other illnesses. 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

Just an Illusion by Imagination, right here on Light 878-876, Island Wide, the band's biggest hit back in the 80s was Just an Illusion. I mean, it's still to this day such a good song that you can listen to and just, you know, like nod your head along. You know, you don't have to really dance to it, but you know you're enjoying the music, right? And this is also, you know, featured in a movie from the 80s, which was Fix, the movie, okay? And it was an action thriller, okay? I remember watching this with my dad because he's a big action thriller kind of person. So if you want to go back home and, you know, want to de-stress yourself, this is probably it, okay? Just watch the movie, listen to some good music and wind down, okay? But don't worry, this is a Light Lounge, Davina with you. Up until you have to say bye-bye to work and head on home, I'm gonna be here playing the good music for you, okay? So go ahead and let me know what it is like, you know, at work or where it is that you are. Probably heading to a meeting, maybe finishing a meeting and heading home, or, you know, at lunch and you're listening to us. Well, speaking of lunch, you should be having your lunch right now because it's already 2:42 on the clock. So make sure you're having your lunch on time. But also, go ahead and WhatsApp and let me know that you're listening to us on 0728-878-878. In the meantime, we do have Manoma, who actually said hi. Well, hello out to you as well, Manoma. We also do have a message coming in from Yeshan. Hello out to you, Yeshan. He says, good music. You did previously play a song by Bill Medley. Yes, we did, and he was dancing along to it apparently. Well, I'm glad you were enjoying the music. You too can do the same. Take your phones out, WhatsApp on 0728-878-878. And something on the other side that you probably might have not heard in a while, well, Janet Jackson, Together Again on Light 878-876 Island Wide.

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Light 878-876 Alan Wilde. That was a song from the Meat Loaf's album, Welcome to the Neighborhood, titled Not a Dry Eye in the House. Well, if you do not know what this means, well, it's an idiom, okay, in the first place. Not a dry eye in the house means that, you know, something was so emotional, touching, and moving that almost everyone present, you know, witnessing it was crying or felt like crying. You know what I mean? You know, it was so, you know, emotional that not a single person was not emotional. You get what I'm saying? Yeah, that's what it means. Not a dry eye in the house. So it's like a, you know, heartbreak song, but also the same time, such a loving, emotional song in the same time, which reminded me of this quote I came across. Okay, one of our listeners sent it to me. That's reading, there's a quiet pain in having 1,000 things to say and choosing silence because words would never explain it right. Well, interesting how that correlated to this music, huh? Because sometimes, you know, you have so much things to say and your eyes speak so much, but you don't say anything at all. Yes, if you are feeling that way, well, don't worry. This is Davina with you on the Light Lounge. Okay, you can come on, talk to me, send your WhatsApp messages, your dedications. If you have that special someone pop in your head when you listen to a song, well, go ahead and WhatsApp me the name, you know, a message. If you don't want me to say the name, well, your secrets are safe with me. Okay, trust me. The WhatsApp number to get in touch with me is 0728-878-878. And with that said, we're actually stepping on into a brand new hour of the show. Your time is 3 p.m.

Light 878-876 Alan White, A Soldier of Love, a song to take you back to the 80s by Donny Osmond, right here on the Light Lounge. Good afternoon to every single one of you tuning in. Well, this is Avina, of course, with you. I'm going to be here until you have to say ta-da bye-bye to work, all right? So that's how long we're going to be spending time with each other. It's 3:07. Well, if you haven't had your lunch already, this is a kind reminder, gentle reminder. Please have your lunch, or at least, you know, take a walk around office, because you're stuck to that chair and desk. I know you haven't moved an inch, so make sure you're taking a walk around the office, at least trying to bug your friends. But yes, if you are listening to us and nodding your head along to the music on Light FM, well, go ahead and WhatsApp and talk to me on 0728-878-878. And yes, A Soldier of Love. Who would have thought, you know, a song like that could bring back so many memories, right? A song which was actually Donny Osmond's comeback hit, you know, after he had taken break from, you know, his music for a while. He came back with that song, and man, oh man, did it top charts. Yes, those kind of songs is what we're playing on Light FM, and I know you are singing along to every single one of it. And next up, we have something for you to sing along to as well. Richard Marx to the 2000s with this one, Straight From My Heart. 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

Light 878-876 Alun Wide, a song by Usher from his album My Way that was You Make Me Wanna with a question mark, okay? I mean, it's a song that actually won on, you know, the Billboard Music Awards and so many other awards as well. I would say that was Usher's, you know, peak time, but also I was just going through the lyrics. Man, sometimes music like this does make you want to go through the lyrics, right? Because it's talking about a love triangle that he has, you know, with his girlfriend and also his best friend. And the lyric that goes, "You make me want to leave the one I'm with and start a new relationship with you." Okay, buddy, what are you trying to say? Because you already have somebody, you shouldn't be checking out your best friend. I don't stand by it. But anyway, if you are in some sort of situation like that and a song came up and you were like, wait, oh my gosh, I relate to this, well, go ahead and WhatsApp and let me know. 0728-878-878. This is Avina on the Light Lounge with you up until you have to clock out of work and head on home. Okay, enough and more time. If you want to talk to me, let me know how your Monday is feeling like. If it's gloomy, like the weather itself, or if it's feeling a little, like, you know, a little stressed, I would say, well, Light FM is here to keep you company. So go ahead, talk to me and let me know how the day is feeling like. But in the meantime, Rush is stepping on into a little bit of the 80s, taking you back to a cruel summer. This one's by Bananarama. Well, Light 878-876, Alun Wide.

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1: Light 878-876 Eleanor White. The reggae kind of music is what you need, you know, through the midday, especially on a Monday, to get you through the work, right? Am I wrong? Because yes, that was definitely Ziggy Marley with True to Myself. You gotta be true to yourself for sure, okay? Because if you're not true to yourself, when you are, you know, gonna be sleeping at night, you're just like, okay, why did I do that? It's not me. You know, you have all these thoughts and you never could have a good night's sleep, right? Am I wrong or am I just speaking wise? But yes, we did previously play Michael Jackson's Heal the World, and I got a lot of messages from a lot of different fans, and especially from Faris, Yanusha, and Faria, Maria, Yusuf, Adela, and also so many other people joining in on board as well. They said thank you so much for playing Michael Jackson's wonderful music. Well, I'm glad you enjoyed, because I was blasting in the studio as well. We also did get a message from Naomi, who says Heal the World is definitely what we needed to hear on a Monday. For sure, girlie, for sure. Because sometimes, you know, listening to MJ's music, you know, reggae kind of music is what we are giving you. That's the vibe here on Light FM, okay? So if you are bopping along, nodding your head, tapping your feet and singing along to the music, well, go ahead and WhatsApp and talk to me, 0728-878-878. And something interesting I came across on the internet was that our eyes actually produce tears for different reasons. Yes, I know some of you might know this, but some of you who don't know, there is a science behind it, okay? So eyes produce tears for three distinct reasons, okay? So one may be lubrication, the other for irritation, and emotion. And each is generated by specific glands to protect or express feelings. So basal tears, okay, they've named the tears too. Basal tears are actually a constant all-day lubrication that keeps eyes moist and healthy, serving a shield against debris, dust, and all that. Reflex tears is triggered within milliseconds of irritating contaminants that is entering the eye. Okay, so basal tears and reflex tears are kind of the same. Basal tears are what that shields the eye. Reflex tears is what is like, you know, the reaction to the triggering. Okay, and then there's emotional tears, which is obviously produced by joy, sadness, you know, fear, and anger and all that kind of stuff, you know. So every day you learn some new science from this show, right, on the Light Lounge with me. But with that said though, stepping onto a little bit of Belinda Carlisle on the other side. This one's called Circle in the Sands. 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

0: Stephanie doesn't understand the entire meaning of it, because, you know, some of the interviewers did mention that it was vague, sketching the outlines of a melodrama but withholding the full story. So, don't lose my number is not exactly about not losing the number, okay, if you know what I mean. But yes, this is Zawina on the Light Lounge with you, giving you all the feel-good kind of music for a blue Monday. I know it, I'm saying it's blue because, you know, looking outside, I can tell that it's gloomy. I know it's getting gloomier too on your end of, you know, wherever it is that you're working from, or if you're working from home, good for you. But also at the same time, if you're heading out somewhere right now, make sure you're driving safe, make sure you're taking an umbrella with you, because despite the rain or the sun, you definitely need an umbrella in your bag, okay? This is coming from somebody who doesn't carry an umbrella sometimes, yes, so take it from her. But also in the meantime, if you want to have a little chat with me, send your dedications, messages, go ahead and WhatsApp on 0728-878-878. And with that said, stepping on into the final hour of the Light Lounge, 4-2 is your time. Good evening.
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Light 878-876 Alan White, Choose by Call Me Bad with that song. Well, well, well. If you know what that song means, okay, let me tell you what that song means, all right? So it's about, you know, being so in love with somebody to the point that you will do what they do. What you don't want to do, but you do it anyway because of their love, and will do anything for that person, even if it's mean, you know, dying despite being heartbroken and being away from that person. Well, I think it's a little like questionable at the same time, because why would you do something that you're not liking to do, right? Because of somebody else. But yes, that's also about, you know, being in love, right? You know, you choose to be there, you choose to do that thing because you choose that person. But I also came across something that, you know, Kavishi sent me, and she said, okay, a quote that went like this: unconditional love does not mean unconditional tolerance. Remember that. Well, say it louder, girl. Thank you, Kavishi, for being a part of the show. But it is actually a brand new hour, the Light Lounge, actually the final hour of the show, when you have to say bye-bye to work and drive home with us as well. It is 4:12 in the evening. Good evening to all of you on a beautiful Monday, but it's looking gloomy outside, so make sure you're staying aware of the weather and staying ahead of the weather, okay, if you know what I mean. But in the meantime, if you want to have a chat with me, let me know if you are choosing somebody like this, because, you know, we have so much on the playlist that you could actually relate to. We got Whitney Houston coming up, we got Billy Ocean, and so much more. So yes, go ahead and WhatsApp on 0728-878-878 and talk to me as to how you're feeling on this beautiful Monday evening, okay? But with that said, we're actually stepping on into a little bit of a Mark Anthony. Yes, one of my personal favorites, I will tell you. Taking it back to the late 90s, You Sang to Me. 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

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And I think to myself, why now? Why me? Why?

978-876 Alan White. I always think of, you know, all these girls that have their names on songs, and Susanna by The Odd Company is actually one of them. Okay, that's what we previously played. And man, oh man, to be sung to saying, Susanna, I'm madly in love with you. I will be, you know, giggling my way all throughout the song, okay? I mean, is there a Susanna out there, you know, who is listening in and, you know, like, oh, wait, that's my name. Well, go ahead and text me on WhatsApp, 0728-878-878. This is the final stretch of the Light Lounge. You're hanging with Davina, of course. I'm going to be with you for some more time until you have to, you know, pack up all your stuff and head on home on this beautiful Monday. It is actually the 18th of May, so we're only a couple of days away from a payday once again. So if you're already putting in your budget list, well, I completely understand you, okay? But we are giving you the feel-good kind of music. So if you have bills piling up, don't worry. If you want to de-stress a little, turn on Light FM. 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But with that said, on the side, we got Billy Ocean with Mysterious Lady. Well, to all the men out there, if you have that mysterious lady, well, dedicate it to her.

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3: 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Despite some controversy over it, coffee is loaded with health benefits. It's rich in antioxidants, and some studies have linked coffee intake to longevity, a reduced risk of type 2 diabetes, Parkinson's, and Alzheimer's disease, and numerous other illnesses. The most beneficial intake amount appears to be 3 to 4 cups per day, although pregnant people should limit or avoid it completely because it has been linked to low birth weight. However, it's best to consume coffee and any caffeine-based items in moderation. 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

8876, Alan White, the British band Simply Red, bringing you the song Stars right here on the Light Lounge. Yes, a song that actually was on the charts for the Billboard and so many other charts, topping it. And yes, giving you some, you know, mid-tempo kind of music. Yes, I know the show is almost at the end of the row, but don't worry, the music will continue up until you have to go home, fall asleep, or wake up tomorrow morning. Okay, so if you are enjoying the music, well, you can just WhatsApp and tell me. 0728-878-878 is the number. This is Avila on the Light Lounge. 15 minutes more to go because it is 4:44 on the clock. So go ahead and talk to me and let me know as to how the weather is looking like, you know, on this Monday in your area, because looking outside, it's actually, you know, brightening up now. Okay, but you never know. Despite the sun or the rain, please make sure to carry an umbrella with you all the time, coming from somebody who doesn't. And yes, I've gotten sick myself, so I don't want you doing the same, okay? Don't make the same mistake as I did. But for now, though, on the other side, we have Jessica Folker bringing you a song from the 2000s, To Be Able to Love.

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0: Enigma bringing you the classics from the 90s right here on the Light Lounge. But yes, it has to come to an end. I had to say bye-bye, handing things over to Sanara coming up on the Light Drive. She's going to take you from work to home or to wherever it is that you're going on this beautiful Monday evening. Yes, 18th of May, we're only a couple of days away from a payday, technically, right? Looking at it. But I know bills are piling up as well. Do not worry, you can de-stress with all the music on Light FM. So go ahead and let us know how the week has started off for you on our WhatsApp 0728 878 878. But before I go, I have to say hi out to Sujwardana tuning in. Hello out to you, buddy. We also do have a message coming in from Dilly, who says, good evening, thank you for the amazing music. Well, Boyzone is what her favorite was, so I'm glad you enjoyed the music. And also hi out to Michelle Lochtenbord. Thank you so much for being a part of the show. But with that said though, I will catch you again tomorrow once again on the Light Lounge from 2 to 5 p.m. So wait for me till then. But also keep locked on board Light FM, because we play some amazing music. You can download the Light FM app and take us with you on the go as well. 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But for now though, this is Davina saying adios amigos. I'll catch you again later, maybe tomorrow. Sri Lanka peace.
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Keeping it light and bright all day, every day. Pet Shop Boys, even our bit dusty Springfield to give us a very Monday-coded question. What have I done to deserve this? And how am I going to get through, right? It kind of feels that way. But you did. You almost made it through. It's the final stretch, and we're here to make sure that it's going to be a special one with the music you love. And here to make sure that it's going to be unforgettable, helping you unwind and de-stress. So hop on board. Let me know how you are feeling today. It's the Monday's edition of The Light Drive. So great to be here with you inside our state-of-the-art studios, and of course making sure that you've got the right kind of vibe here right now. And hop on board, let me know how you are feeling, in case if the Monday blues is still around. We got to do something about it, okay? So hop on board, let me know something that is worth celebrating. And I'm sure there's so many things that you did not take enough notice of today. Might be something that made, you know, your life so much more easier too. Maybe it could be the printer that just, you know, whenever you're running late and you just want to print out something and it just never happens on time because, you know, something crashes. But maybe it didn't happen and you didn't even take notice of it. So I hope you notice the little things and stay grounded, because that is so important. That is how you get through a brand new week, feeling grateful, feeling amazing. Hop on board, let me know how you are feeling today, what you are celebrating. You know the numbers, 072-888-78878, even find us on Facebook, Instagram. You'll see my show poster. You can comment down, let me know who you're thinking of, and we'll let them know loud and proud that they made it through Monday. You can make sure it's going to be a happy one with all of your favorite tunes. Connect with us, Sheryl Crow on the other side. Take it away, talking about a favorite mistake.

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I'm pretty sure, you know, Mondays can make you feel a little hopeless, but it just doesn't have to remain that way forever. It's a brand new week and we've got great things to look forward to, and that's something you gotta tell yourself, especially when Mondays convince you otherwise. We're here to help you get through the final stretch of it with the music you love. You've made it through. You deserve a pat on the back, so hop on board. Let me know how you are feeling. We got Iranga wishing us a happy, happy week. Hey, great to know you're having yourself a lovely time. Got the Sinaratna family also sending us a message, enjoying the music. Great to have you on board, Yanusha. And great to know you're having yourself a lovely, lovely time as well. And we got more where that's coming from, the Moody Blues and Natalie Cole. If you want to give a shout out to someone special, you know what you need to do. And we'll see what we missed out on as well over the weekend. But whatever you plan on doing, hop on board. And also carry an umbrella with you these days. If you've got any outdoor activities, try to reschedule, try to do something it involves the indoors, because it's been so dramatic and it's been so unpredictable. It can rain one minute, can shine the other minute. It's just like life. It's got its waves. But hop on board, let me know how you are feeling today. Got all of what you need to make your commute so much more incredible and unforgettable. Christy Berg, take it away.

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2: 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This is particularly true of fatty fish, such as salmon, which is loaded with anti-inflammatory omega-3 fatty acids and various other nutrients. Studies show that people who eat fish regularly have a lower risk for several conditions, including heart disease, dementia, and inflammatory bowel disease. 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

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Coming to you live from the PML of the Columbus City Center and our state-of-the-art studios here to make your Monday so much more special. In case if it didn't treat you well, we'll do something about it. Hop on board. Let me know how you are feeling today, and you can connect with us on through our social platforms on Facebook, Instagram, if you're not already following. But also make sure you get the Light 87.8 app on your phone. So it's super convenient. And, you know, here's something really, really fascinating. We've got a flower that has disappeared for 160 years. So long that people thought it was basically a myth, right? And then we have a Sri Lankan botanist who bring it back to life using nothing but an old faded, drawing. Basically, which was a particular orchid that was once believed to have, you know, been lost, basically, has been rediscovered blooming again in Sri Lanka. And that's just really incredible. You know, I mean, there's so much of other things blooming as well. I mean, there's talent, there's lots of exposure we're getting in this what we deserve, and also there's actual beauty in lots of natural, you know, things happening around as well. And honestly, there's something really beautiful, and there's history, there's patience, right? And it's all a reminder that nature just holds many secrets, and it's waiting to be rediscovered as well. And Sri Lanka has it here, lost and found. But it's truly incredible to know that as well, because there's so much of other species that are being, you know, extinct, going extinct, endangered, and we have a responsibility to save them as well. And I feel like, you know, we have so much here in our Paradise Island that we need to protect. But this is just truly incredible news on a Monday, especially here to remind you can bloom again. In case if you thought you lost yourself, maybe you can find it again. There's always that possibility and opportunity. So hop on board. Let me know how you are feeling today. 0728788878's got a song that's gonna make you a little bit crazy. See, you'll take it away.

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That was Simply Red taking you down with Good Old Memory Lane on Light 87.8 and 87.6. And we're here to give you all that you need on your Monday commute back home and here to set the tone right for the rest of the week as well. It's a brand new week. Let's make the most out of it. Let me know how you are feeling as well. And we do have a bit of Groove Theory coming your way and heading into a brand new hour as well, starting off with MJ. And of course, the biggest topic of right now. I mean, if you've already watched it, you must be, well, calm to say the least, because if you didn't, that means you're still a bit like, you know, trying not to get spoiled because there's so much of content around it as well. And, you know, in case if you were wondering, because there's rumors about a part two, you know, I mean, there are reports, but not entirely sure if this is true. I just feel like there's so much more to his life that is very difficult to capture in 2 hours. It's just not, it's impossible, right? I mean, on top of that, the amount of hits that he's given us and the amount of stories and it's just so much. And that's honestly how I felt as well. It just wasn't enough. I mean, he's this, you know, icon and this person who you'd like to get to know more through like a movie, but it's just impossible. But it's a legacy that keeps crossing generations. I see lots of younger fans who are listening to, discovering, some of them are discovering songs and are falling in love, and it's just incredible, truly. But let me know how you are feeling today. Hop on board, and we got some lovely people. A big hello going out to Anu tuned in, Manu Chandapala. Hey, great to have you and your sisters all having us in the background. Got the lovely bunch all having us, as well as Vinisharantha, Mumtaz Irfan, Sadara, all enjoying the tunes. You can do the same, keep those messages rolling in on the numbers 072 8878 878. Your time right now is 5:55.

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You got

Keeping it light and bright all day, every day, playing the music that you love. That was Mike and the Mechanics, All I Need Is a Miracle. What an absolute beautiful tune right there, taking you down the good old memory lane. If it took you down on a special moment in time, we want to know all about it. If you want to give a shout out to someone special, let's do that loud and proud. Hop on board, let me know how you are feeling. Got much love going out to New Road, the tune day, and everyone at Club DR. All want to say hello. And let's not forget a big hello also to Ashley tuned in. Hope you're doing well and wishing you a lovely, lovely week ahead. You can do the same. You can hop on board and let me know how you are feeling, and also get the Light 878 app on your phone so you can connect us with any device. 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

I'll give you a smooth sailing right back home on the Light Drive on the Monday's edition of right here on Light 87.8 and 87.6 Island Vibe on Light 87.8.com, coming to you live from the state-of-the-art studios here at the P1 level of the Columbus City Center with me, Sanara. And you can connect with me, let me know how you are feeling in case if you're feeling the blues. I mean, it's been insane, the weather. It's just gloomy one time and then it gets a little bit sunny, but we're here to give you a bit of that stability you need. But let me know how you are feeling today, because Mondays do have that reputation of really draining your energy, but you made it through, so let me know how you are feeling. Hop on board. And of course, here to keep you, you know, posted with the latest as well, I just came across this post that was very interesting about how crooked teeth and shrinking human jaws are now considered apparently a modern lifestyle problem caused by, you know, soft diets, not just genetics. So back in the day, we had, you know, look, we had to eat kind of like raw food, and that kind of made our jaws stronger. And apparently that's kind of the reason why we are seeing more like softer features, and also apparently crooked tooth as well, because I've got that. So maybe that's what it is. So it's quite interesting, right? I mean, this is a human evolution. We're going through it as we speak. I mean, imagine 100, 200, 300 years from now, how different our faces would kind of change and evolve, especially now with plastic surgery too. It's like, you know, it's more common in the West than we'd like to think, and it's insane, because how will the human face evolve in the future, right? It's just interesting to see all of that unravel. But let me know how you are feeling today, and I hope that, you know, we're here to make that day a little better. We know how Mondays can be crazy. Got a bit of Hathaway coming your way, VGs, all your favorite tunes right here on Light 87.8 and 87.6 Island Vibe.

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3: 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For example, ginger and turmeric both have potent anti-inflammatory and antioxidant effects, which may help improve your overall health. 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

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It's a Monday's edition of the Light Drive, making your commute so much more sweeter and smoother. 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Now, got all your favorite tunes coming in. If you want to give a shout out to someone special, you know what you need to do. Got Ngun Ratna tuned in with a post about Michael Jackson, the reality and the scenes and how accurate it is. I've been seeing this a lot. It's truly, truly tremendous, the work they've done to really capture those real moments and the essence of it. And it's, yeah, mind-blowing. Thank you so much for sharing that, by the way. And also another thing I love to talk about is how much manifestation Michael Jackson actually did in his entire life, right? And that's also highlighted. I feel like it's something we don't do enough, is really write those, you know, affirmations and remind yourself, you know, you have to be kind to yourself and you can achieve them if you have that mindset of really repeating and working towards it, right? And he's got like all these positive notes around him, which is essential, which is something you can do, which we have the luxury of doing every single time we open our phone. We have access to all kinds of things, so it's essential that you have a reminder everywhere, even on your phone. But let me know if you're a person, and if you're a manifester just like that. Hop on board 072-8878-878. The numbers, got the music you love. Your time right now is 6:43.

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You can connect with me, let me know of all about your, you know, celebrations, your woes, everything. I mean, it's a Monday. We tend to hear a lot of, you know, sighs and, you know, lots of complaints as well. So hop on board, let me know. I'm all ears. Got Sting coming your way, bit of Joe Cocco here, heading into a brand new hour as well. And got some lovely people on board. Greetings to the 93rd Batch of Manama College, all having us in the background. Great to know you're enjoying the tunes, by the way, especially the one that we played with Debbie Gibson. Thank you so much for the love. Great to know you're tuned in. Warren, hey, how's it going? And we also got much love going at Surango, Chafrangi, and also Asmin Hanif, all the way from the Central Hills. You can do the same. Hop on board, keep those messages rolling in on 072 878 8782. 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

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You can crank up the volumes in your heart out. Exactly the kind of music for all of that. And also, you know, love tends to be taken for granted. I feel like, especially in this generation, it almost holds no significance. It almost seems like, you know, you really don't have to go a day without it. You really do. It's what keeps all of us together. And what we love to listen to as well is we can listen to, you know, things about love for hours and hours. And also, it's a Monday. You made it through. And it's the final stretch. I hope you reserve it for yourself to give some, show some love to yourself as well. Sometimes we spend so much time chasing things, you know, opportunities, people, happiness, that we forget something really important is that maybe what you're searching for is also slowly making its way towards you. So it's like the famous quote, right? What you seek is seeking you. It's one of those reminders that not everyone has to be forced overnight. You know, sometimes things take time and alignment and growth. Maybe what you really, really need is not what you truly need right now. So yeah, right people, right moments, the right opportunities, they will arrive when you're ready to receive them. So just what you need maybe on a Monday. Hop on board, connect with me, 072-888-78878 have the numbers. And also you can find us on Facebook, Instagram. Be a part of the Light family if you're not already. So you don't have to feel excluded. Got a blue night coming your way, MLTR.

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John Mayer, giving us something special, something wonderful, something that feels like it's straight out of Wonderland. And I'm pretty sure to cue down on a very, very interesting moment in your life. But let me know. Let me know of all of those incredible, happy memories. We are here to unravel the bank of memories you've got and reminding you, make more of them. Make sure that you feel truly grateful to be alive, right? I mean, this is something we just tend to, I guess, take for granted with our, you know, hustle culture and our routines. We just forget what the whole purpose is about. It's just really, really taking in of all those good moments that we get every single day that we, you know, tend to not notice. But hop on board, let me know how you are feeling. You made it through Monday. You deserve a pat in the back. You deserve to cut a cake. But if you're cutting out those calories, well, I totally understand. So make sure that you maybe have a healthy tea. So hop on board, let me know how you are feeling today. Got some lovely people on board. A big hello to Nishant all the way from East Coast. Got the Derricks all having us in the background, wishing you a lovely week ahead. Thank you so much for wishing me one. Got much love also out to Salome. And also the Cole Mayors all enjoying the tunes. Always great to have you on board. Thank you so much for the love. You can do the same. Keep those messages rolling in on the numbers. Got Madonna on the other side. Take a bow.

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That was Whitney Houston. We'll see her heart out, really getting those emotions validated with those notes. All your favorite tunes are right here. If you do get the Light 87 app on your phone, well, it can be a whole lot easier when it comes to having access to the sweet treat. That is honestly how we can describe it. Monday energy is always a little dramatic, and half of us are motivated and ready to, you know, reset our entire lives. But then we also have the other half that is kind of really acknowledging, emotionally attached to the weekend and wondering why, you know, certain days exist like Mondays. But you know what? It doesn't have to feel heavy. It's a fresh page, and I really hope that you get to, you know, have that chance to try again. And I hope that you're really, you know, excited to really face the rest of the week as well. I mean, more of exciting new, you know, experiences and less of crossing off the to-do list. But new week, new mindset, and hopefully fewer emails. Hop on board, let me know how you are feeling today, and you can connect with me via of course our WhatsApp line 072-888-788-78. Your time right now is at 7:41. 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

Monday's edition of The Light Drive. You can breathe again. You make it through Monday right here. And we got all the music to celebrate as well and help you unwind and de-stress on your commute back home. And it's time for me to say my bye-byes because, you know, the end is here, but the music continues, the joy continues. And that's why it's important that you do have the Light 70 tap on your phone. So wherever you're tuned in from, you can have it in the background. And until I catch you tomorrow, same time, same frequencies, take good care of yourself. Got the final three hellos before I do leave. The Rudy Vanna family all having us in the background. A big hello to Janet, as always, giving me a ring, checking up on me. Also got Jean with a lovely message on my show post, and much love to Judy as well. And you know, keep it light, keep it bright, make sure that you take some time off for yourself. This is the time of day that is reserved for you and filling that cup. And I hope that you make the most out of it with the music that you love and you adore. Dan Hill, take it away.

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